to judge you, need to forgive you. The damage is already done. No. Convinced ourselves that even

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Got important things to do. No one to answer to. I play it by my rules. 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I tell it like it is. I have no one to please. I am not a tease. Never have nor will be. You get what you see. My heart is on my sleeve.

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And a smile would cross his empty face as he pulled that girl.

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The melting snow, the crack of dawn was here. This is how the story ends, the same way that it all begins. 'Cause no one here forgives our sins in this world.

So consistent, so debonair. This is classical. I'm a genius. This has got to be one of your. Allow me.

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Such a fool to hold you. To seek a kiss, not mine alone. To share a kiss, the dear